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And all of a sudden, somebody points a knife at my throat.

in Harlem. I was just actually like thinking about my $50, all I had to survive in Harlem. I was like, what's the point, you know?

0: радіо «Ностальжі».
1: I don't think I know you. Don't think I ever will.